0: not funny.
1: The cool mix of 80s, 90s, and now. 24/7 Blitz. Hey, it's like MTV, but with music.

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It's like 10,000 spoons when all you need is a knife. 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And isn't it ironic?

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1: If you're free tomorrow, don't make any plans. We can go to Sylvan Park and kick over trash cans.

said, are you gonna be my girl? It's a 1, 2, 3, take my hand and come with me, because you look so fine that I really wanna make you mine. I said, you look so fine that I really wanna make you mine. Come on and get your kicks. Now you don't need a

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1: Ooh, hey, hey. Oh, what we're living in, let me tell ya.